get out of the boat. Absolutely goddamn right. Unless you were going all the way.

the doctors. 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

industrial silencing. 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Now there's a blue, blue, a strange color blue. Let me dream of me and you. Oh, while the rain

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Ναι. Be well wherever you are. See you all tomorrow at 12. Never forget, Monday to Friday we are here bringing you the best in music and a smile, hopefully, on your face.

0: 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Έφτασε.
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marvelous that we have been given the gift of seeing and hearing? Of course, seeing gives us a wonderful picture of the world around us. But I wonder how many of you